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And she was really an American girl, I mean, with Jamaican parents.

0: Jota nos pide la canción Fight the Power de Public Enemy.
1: Prepared troops refuse to fight. Matter of fact, it's safe to say that they would rather

Why, this car is automatic, systematic, hydromatic. Why, it's greased lightning.

That's a mighty long time, but I'm here to tell you, there's something else. The afterworld. A world of never-ending happiness. You can always see the sun, day or night.